0: Wherever you're headed today, thanks for letting us ride along.
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0: I'm Kelly Corday. I hope you're happy today, but what I just read was solid research from people who study these sorts of things. I guess they have just way too much time on their hands. They say that women tend to be more grumpy in the mornings than men. Now, I don't know if that's really true. That's what the research says. Here's what I'm hoping, though. I'm hoping the songs you're hearing tonight are helping you out. And I hope that maybe if these songs give you encouragement tomorrow morning when your alarm goes off, go ahead and listen then and just see if listening to the Christian songs and the worship songs and allowing them to sink in doesn't affect your mood. If listening to the Christian songs and the worship songs and allowing them to sink in doesn't affect your mood over time.
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0: Hi, I'm Kelly Corday. Dog people tend to have a little bit of a different relationship with their pets, I think, than others, like cat people. It's just different. I was reading that dog brains experience happy human faces like a treat. So when you smile at your dog, they are feeling rewarded by that, which I think is kind of cool. A lot of people think that those of us who talk to our dogs are a little bit off, right? Because I know my neighbor hears me out there, you know, chatting with my dogs after work as I walk each one of them. But I just do. And besides, if I didn't talk to my dogs, how would I even know what kind of day they had?
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3: Philippians 4:13 says that I can do all things through Christ who strengthens me. This verse isn't about achieving anything we want. It's about enduring everything God allows. Paul is writing this from prison, reminding us that true strength isn't found in our circumstances, but in Christ alone. Whether you're facing hardship, uncertainty, or even success, your sufficiency is not in yourself. It's in Christ. And Christ gives us strength to stand. He gives us strength to press on and to remain faithful. Today, whatever you face, remember this, you are not alone. And you are not powerless because Christ is your strength.
4: That was Pastor Tim Roberts from Cross Point Baptist Church. Join them at 550 Worthington Road in Owensboro. There's always a way forward. Welcome to the Bridge.

0: You will interact with difficult people in life. You and I are both going to get hurt, and we're going to have seasons of hurt from certain people, and we're called to forgive. I mean, the Bible says we're forgiven, we should forgive. I went to the hay store the other morning, and I asked for 4 bales of hay, large bales. And I got home that night from work, so I took it to work with me. I only had 3. So I went back the next day, and I said, hey, I only had 3. I was missing a bale of hay. And the guy said, I am so sorry. And I said, no, it's okay. It's okay. If you could just throw that last bale in the back of my truck, that'd be great. 1 large bale of hay. And I saw him go back and throw it in the truck. I didn't even get out of the truck. I just kind of backed into where the hay was. Pulled out, went to work, came home last night, and it was not a large bale of hay. It was a small bale of hay. And so I went back this morning, and he was profusely apologetic, and I forgive him. I said, I forgive you. Could you just put the 1 large bale of hay in the back of my truck before I'm late for work? And as I pulled away, I thought, you know, I forgive him, but I'm not shopping there anymore.
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with my soul. Don't let me face this loneliness alone. Making well with my soul. I need a peace that only heaven knows.

You know, sometimes life just hands you way more than you can handle. Yeah, I'm Melissa Stover, and if you're dealing with a lot right now, yep, me too. Maybe some of this music can just help give you and me some hope.

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Psalms 118:24 says, "This is the day the Lord has made. 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

Every day is a gift. Psalms 118:24 says, "This is the day the Lord has made. Let us rejoice and be glad in it." 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

Thank you so much for sharing some time with me. Your time is precious. And the fact that you're listening right now, I am so grateful. Thank you so much. My name's Melissa Stover, and I am very, very glad that you're here.

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I'm amazed by where I stand. Your cross is the proof. The love made the first move.

So maybe you got a little extra time on your hands and you're doom scrolling while you're listening to the radio or maybe streaming this music. Hey there, I'm Melissa. While you are doom scrolling, how about doing a little bit of joy scrolling too? Because I've got a Facebook page. I'm also on Instagram and even TikTok. Okay, I got to work on the TikTok part, but but anytime you would like to just enjoy a little extra laugh, or just a reminder of how much God loves you, swing on by. You'll find me on Instagram. It's melissa.on.air. And on Facebook and TikTok, look for On Air with Melissa Stover. Come on, enjoy. Scroll over to my pages.

Hey, thanks for sharing some time with me. I'm Melissa Stover. And honestly, I think it all just comes down to this. Just share the love of Jesus in as many ways as you possibly can. And when you need to, then, yeah, use words.

0: sometimes it just takes a note or suggestion to really make things happen. And that's what Clark discovered. Now, Clark, he's a second grade student, and he wrote a letter to the Possum Trot Toy Company suggesting that they make a stuffed aardvark. Now, Clark even included some details so they'd get it right. And they did. 6 months later, the company sent Clark his very own stuffy, a stuffed aardvark, which he has named Clark. So we've got Clark the boy and Clark the stuffed plushie. And now they're best friends.
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We appreciate you starting with us. My name's Brandy Lanay, and I hope this song reminds you of just how much you are loved today. I don't

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Here's something to think about. Always leave people better than you found them. Hug the hurt, kiss the broken, befriend the lost, and love the lonely.

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Somebody said, the trouble is if you don't risk anything, you risk even more.

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Psalms 118:24 says, "This is the day the Lord has made. 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

0: Have you ever been in a group of parents talking about what their kids are going to do in the fall? And whenever a college or university is mentioned, there's cheers, there's approvals, everybody's enthusiastic. But then if a parent should mention a trade school that their child is going to, you would still hear words of approval, but the facial expression didn't match. Pretend applause. And that just makes me think, did we all forget that some of the people that created multi-billion-dollar companies dropped out of college? Steve Jobs did, so did Bill Gates, Mark Zuckerberg, Michael Dell. I think it's much more intelligent to plant yourself in the most fertile soil for growth than it is to spend 4 years lamenting that your seeds won't grow in someone else's garden.
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I'm amazed by where I stand. Your cross is the proof. 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

105.7 The Bridge, your connection to hope and music. Jeremiah 29:11 says, "For I know the plans I have for you, declares the Lord, plans to give you hope and a future." We reach

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0: Hey, you can always reach out if you need prayer, if you just want to say hi. I'm Dave Moore. I really appreciate you listening, and I'm glad I can tell you this, that you can always reach out to me. You can find me on Instagram if you want. If you want to add me as a friend, you can let me know how to pray for you. Dave Moore. And my handle is at Dave on the Radio. It's all one word, Dave on the Radio on Instagram. But reach out, say hi.
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Every day is a gift. Psalms 118:24 says, "This is the day the Lord has made. 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

The weekend has been going by fast, right? I'm Dave Moore. If you're thinking about work tomorrow or you're trying not to, well, maybe think about this. At work tomorrow, listen to us. We'll keep you encouraged and make your day go by quickly.

0: you ever open up Facebook or Instagram or something or a social media app and you read something that somebody, one of your friends posted and it made you go, or it made you feel sad or angry, discouraged, drained even? You don't have to see that stuff. You don't have to give people a front row to your piece. You can do what I've been doing. The past few months, I've been just clicking unfollow. Not unfriend, but just unfollow. And I've been pausing people for like, you could do that too. You can snooze somebody for like a month. And I've been doing that on Facebook. On Instagram, I'm doing mute stories and posts. If there's something that somebody posts a lot and maybe it brings back some bad memories, you do not have to see that. Guard your heart, right? Yeah, we read that in the Word. Above all else, guard your heart, for everything you do flows from it.
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You only need to be still." 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